Dire Straits right here. Unevenlands, Oz FM, Hugh Campbell here with you. And coming up in a little bit, it'll be time to do our daily Today in Music History. And we got a good one today. I got to tell you, stay tuned because I'm going to be telling you about a heist at a very inconvenient time as well. How much you're willing to pay for burned merchandise and a win, but more so a movie that we'll never forget. That coming up in just a bit. First, it's Great Big C on Oz FM.

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0: history.
1: Well, it was on this day in music history. Back in 1965, the Who's van containing thousands of dollars of equipment was stolen. Now, here's what's interesting about this case. It was left unattended outside the Battersea Dog Home because the band was inside buying a guard dog. It's the perfect crime. Think about it. The van was later recovered. It was on this day, back in 2002, Kelly Clarkson won the first season of American Idol. It was a massive cultural thing at the time. Do you remember who she was in the finals against? Give you a second. Justin Guarini. Remember that name? Remember they moved that terrible movie from Justin to Kelly? I honestly think it's got like a negative 2 out of 10 on IMDb. And it was on this day in 2008, the first guitar torched on stage by Jimi Hendrix sold for over $500,000 at auction. How much have you ever paid for a burned guitar? For me, it's nothing. For somebody, it's $500,000. And that's what happened today in music history.
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That's you too, Sunday Bloody Sunday, right here on Newfoundland's Oz FM. Hugh Campbell here with you on this Friday evening. Now, coming up Monday, of course, Labor Day. Did you forget about that this year? Apparently, that's a thing. There have been online studies that have shown that people have just straight up lost track of Labor Day. Maybe it's the fact that it's the latest Labor Day can be since we started September on a Tuesday, and it's always the first Monday in the month of September. But hey, believe me, if there's a holiday coming up that affects me, I'm all over it. I'm on top of it. But just keep in mind, things are going to be closed Monday. Garbage not going to be picked up. Things like that. Here's Alanis Morissette and Ironic on Oz.

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0: Back on Newfoundland Sauce FM. So tonight is September the 4th. So looking ahead to tomorrow's National Days, some interesting ones. First up tomorrow is Be Late for Something Day. Okay, just give me all the anxiety then. Why not? I'm not a late person in general. I try not to be, but tomorrow, I think you might have an excuse. Tomorrow's also Cheese Pizza Day, and I'll tell you what, if I'm ordering pizza, I'm almost never choosing cheese. I love toppings. What can I say? However, at the end of a Costco trip, a slice of their cheese pizza, that's the ticket. I'll tell you that much for free. Incident of tomorrow is also Samosa Day. Now, that's not something I grew up eating, but as an adult, yes, get me on board, and I will not be late for cheese pizza or samosas. I can promise you that.
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13: 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Listen, now I'll give it to you straight. A little bit of a messy weekend ahead. Wind and rain. For Metro and Avalon, tonight it is mainly cloudy and some fog patches developing through the overnight with a 10-degree low. That rain kicks off Saturday afternoon, lasting through to Monday under a special weather statement that has 40 to 70 millimeters by Sunday's end. The wind picks up to gusts of 60 to 90 kilometers per hour, and that really kicking off Saturday evening. For Central, you could see the odd brief scattered shower tonight, but mainly cloudy the real sentiment with a low of 10 degrees and a northwest wind gusting to 20. That wind picks up to gusts of 30 to 50 throughout Saturday and drops 20 to 40 millimeters of rain by Sunday end. That really starts Saturday morning and returns heavier late in the afternoon with a little slight break in between. So enjoy that wall, and if you can. West Coast, a few millimeters of rain tonight and an east wind gusting to 20. That rain does spend Saturday building and peaking just after the supper hour for 10 to 20 millimeters. The winds here gusting 30 to 55 kilometers per hour. For the Oz FM Weather Center, I'm Ryan Herding.
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0: The Beatles and Come Together right here. Uneven Lands, Oz FM. Hugh Campbell here with you. Now, if you haven't seen it yet, Chanel and I, my co-host on Oz Mornings, we made a little video for social media, put it up earlier today, where we tried to draw, based on memory, old movie posters. And honestly, mine went as about as well as mine could have gone, which means it was terrible. Chanel did great. Well, you tell us who you think did better. Check out the video right now at 947OzFM on social media. You want to give it a hand yourself? Put yours in the comments. I've got ours up here on the office fridge. Here's the truth, poor old broken-hearted me on Oz.
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1: I saw a video online where a guy put craisins in the door pocket of their car.
2: I don't understand this move at all.
1: A good road trip snack, I guess.
2: That seems like an insane move because craisins are already sticky. Best case scenario, right out of the bag.
1: Yep.
2: Let alone being in a confined space that's going to pick up moisture.
1: Putting loose snacks in the pocket? That's a bit crazy.
2: It seems like a very reckless decision.
1: If I were doing it, I'd have to do popcorn.
2: Popcorn. Okay. Yeah. Could be relatively clean.
1: Yeah.
2: Except you like the white cheddar popcorn.
1: I know.
2: And that stuff's going to get everywhere.
1: Yeah,
2: it does. It's going to get on your hands. It's going to get on the wheel. It's going to get on. Like, everything that you touch is going to be covered in that white film.
1: That's true.
2: Imagine getting pulled over. Sorry, officer. This is popcorn.
1: I'm just going to lick my fingers before I reach over for my license.
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0: Jake Osband, it's Centerfold, right here on Even Lance Oz FM. What's up? I'm Hugh Campbell here with you on this Friday evening. That's about it for me after covering for Stephen Lethbridge. Hey, I had fun here hanging out this evening. Maybe it has a little something to do with that long weekend ahead of us. Things feeling loose, people having fun out there. Any way you're celebrating, do so responsibly. And keep in mind, we're going to be off on Monday celebrating the Labor Day holiday, but we're going to have the playlist covered with a bunch of covers. It's Oz Undercover Labor Day, where we have the biggest musical remakes, revivals, and renditions of all time. 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
2: How we doing, Newfoundland and Labrador? 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Listen, now I'll give it to you straight. A little bit of a messy weekend ahead. Wind and rain. For Metro and Avalon, tonight it is mainly cloudy and some fog patches developing through the overnight with a 10-degree low. But that rain kicks off Saturday afternoon, lasting through to Monday under a special weather statement that has 40 to 70 millimeters by Sunday's end. The wind picks up to gusts of 60 to 90 kilometers per hour, and that really kicking off Saturday evening. For Central, you could see the odd brief scattered shower tonight, but mainly cloudy the real sentiment with a low of 10 degrees and a northwest wind gusting to 20. That wind picks up to gusts of 30 to 50 throughout Saturday and drops 20 to 40 millimeters of rain by Sunday end. That really starts Saturday morning and returns heavier late in the afternoon with a little slight break in between. So enjoy that wall, and if you can. West Coast, a few millimeters of rain tonight and an east wind gusting to 20. That rain does spend Saturday building and peaking just after the supper hour for 10 to 20 millimeters. The winds here gusting 30 to 55 kilometers per hour. For the Oz FM Weather Center, I'm Ryan Herding.
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1: Talking about situational foods this morning.
2: Right. Hot dog at a ball game.
1: Yeah. Popcorn at the movies.
2: Bingo. Dana has the most Canadian answer. Tim's at the beginning of a road trip. Yes, Dana.
1: Okay.
2: 100%.
1: Except if you're my parents, you're stopping at Tim's every part of the road trip.
2: How many times are you stopping?
1: At least twice.
2: So
1: they're getting breakfast
2: fine.
1: And a coffee at the start of the trip.
2: Right.
1: And then somewhere around Central, Gander or Grand Falls, are stopping at Tim's again.
2: See,
1: like, can we go somewhere else for lunch?
2: I get where you're coming from, but here's the key you're missing. You're not a coffee or tea drinker.
1: Right.
2: They want a second coffee in the middle of the day because
1: okay.
2: the first one that they picked up first thing in the morning is long gone.
1: True.
2: So that's why you choose Tim's at that point.
1: It is a long drive. You can get a second coffee, but can we go somewhere else for food?
2: But coffee's the most important meal of the day, Chanel. That's the key you're
1: missing. Especially on a road trip.
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1: Show us your phone background this morning. We were making fun of Bonnie's photo of her cat. Like, kind of looks like he's throwing up in the picture.
2: Oh, man. He is moments away from hurling.
1: Yeah, it's a
2: funny
1: photo.
2: Bonnie, how do you not have a better photo of your cat than that one?
1: I know. Mine used to change every hour or like every time you locked it and unlocked it.
2: Okay.
1: So it was totally random. It was just photo, not even from my photo album, photos from the web.
2: These are stock photos.
1: Yeah.
2: Okay.
1: And I had somebody ask me, who are those African kids on your phone? And I was like, oh, yeah, I have no idea.
2: You should have made up stories for each one.
1: I should have.
2: That's Ken. He loves trains.
1: That's great.
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I get no doubt, but I can only get. You're never gonna keep me down. 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
1: Hard to believe it's September already.
2: And already feeling a little bit different weather-wise, right?
1: Yeah, even just waking up this morning, it's like it's certainly a bit cooler out there.
2: You don't know, though, because September's one of the better weather months we have.
1: Usually,
2: right?
1: Yep.
2: And you can still do summery things. Okay, I figured it out. What we need is like end of summer slash beginning of fall version of Groundhog Day.
1: Okay.
2: We'll pick a pine marten.
1: A pine marten.
2: Because we got him here. And if his tail hangs a little to the left, it means we get like six more weeks of t-shirt weather. And if the tail hangs a little to the right, then get the jackets ready.
1: It's a tail thing, not a shadow thing.
2: We're making it up as we go.
1: I'm down for this idea.
2: Yes.
1: Yeah, I want to know how long away is winter.
2: Pine marten day. Let's get it on the go.
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1: I find that one of the biggest differences in quality between the homemade version and the store-bought version is Rice Krispies.
2: Yeah.
1: Squares. 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
1: I saw a video online where a guy put craisins in the door pocket of their car.
2: I don't understand this move at all.
1: A good road trip snack, I guess.
2: That seems like an insane move because craisins are already sticky. Best case scenario, right out of the bag.
1: Yep.
2: Let alone being in a confined space that's going to pick up moisture.
1: Putting loose snacks in the pocket? That's a bit crazy.
2: It seems like a very reckless decision.
1: If I were doing it, I'd have to do popcorn.
2: Popcorn. Okay. Yeah. Could be relatively clean.
1: Yeah.
2: Except you like the white cheddar popcorn.
1: I know.
2: And that stuff's going to get everywhere.
1: Yeah, it
2: does. It's going to get on your hands. It's going to get on the wheel. It's going to get on... like everything that you touch is going to be covered in
1: that
2: white film.
1: That's true.
2: Imagine getting pulled over. Sorry, officer. This is popcorn.
1: I'm just going to lick my fingers before I reach over for my license.
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Oz Mornings.

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how far off I sat and wondered. Started humming a song from 1962. Ain't it funny how the night moves when you just don't seem to have as much to lose. 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
12: Hey everybody, thanks for stopping by. For the next 3 hours, we're going to turn the clock back, not because we live in the past, but because these songs still have something to say. Great records don't get old. They find new ears, new memories, and new reasons to turn them up. So let's get things started with one of the great sing at the top of your lungs anthems. Here's Whitesnake, Here I Go Again on Brian Adams Radio. I don't

Genre is a funny thing. Record stores might need labels, but musicians usually don't. Billy Idol builds his career on ignoring the rules. This next song pulls from punk, hard rock, new wave, pop, and funk, all without sounding like anything but Billy Idol. 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
1: You know, it feels just like yesterday. Green Day were the new kids shaking up the rock scene. Now, they're the veterans, inspiring a whole new generation to pick up a guitar. Well, hopefully. They're still writing, touring, and making records that have something to say. And one thing that's never changed is that they've never been afraid to speak their minds. Whether you agree with them or not, Billy Joe Armstrong has always written from the heart, tackling politics, society, and the world around him with the same conviction he had back in the early days. Case in point, here's Holiday.

If you just joined us, welcome to Bryan Adams Radio, and I'm Bryan Adams. Every once in a while, a movie and a song come together at exactly the right moment. And that's what happened with Flashdance back in 1983. The film was a huge hit, and this song went straight to number one, and even helped the soundtrack to become one of the few albums powerful enough to knock Michael Jackson's Thriller out of the top spot on the charts, even if it was only for a couple of weeks. Think about that. Thriller is one of the biggest albums of all time, and for one incredible moment, Flashdance owned that spotlight. Here's Irene Cara, Flashdance, What a Feeling, on Bryan Adams Radio.

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Hey, I'm Bryan Adams, and this is Bryan Adams Radio. Songwriters are always stealing little moments from real life. Deep Purple took that idea to another level. They were literally watching a casino burn to the ground after someone fired a flare gun at a Frank Zappa concert. A few days later, they turned what they witnessed into this song, right down to the line, "Some stupid with a flare gun." It doesn't get much more authentic than that. Smoke on the Water from the legendary Deep Purple, one of my favorite bands. This is Bryan Adams Radio.

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Hey, I'm Brian Adams, and this is Brian Adams Radio. You know, some of the best songs often start with someone else's story. Sheryl Crow has said this next one was inspired by friends she cared deeply about. People trying to find their way through life's twists and turns. She borrowed a phrase here, an observation there, and turned those very personal moments into something millions of us could relate to. That's the magic of songwriting and the magic of Sheryl Crow. Always been a big fan. Here she is with Every Day Is

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1: I got a brand new song of mine to play for you now. This one means a lot to me. Back in 1980, I was 20 years old. I was touring across Canada playing 200-seat clubs, trying to make a name for myself. At almost the exact same time, Terry Fox, who was just a year older than me, was making his own journey across the country. He called it the Marathon of Hope. He was running across Canada to raise money for cancer research. A young man set out with an impossible idea, and more than 45 years later, we're still talking about his courage, his determination, and what he started. So I got to thinking about Terry again lately and how we could use that hope and inspiration now. The idea for this song came to me. It's also featured in the upcoming documentary, Run Terry Run, and I'm extremely proud to be part of telling his story. Here it is, the Ballad of Terry Fox, right here on Bryan Adams Radio.

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0: Hello, I'm Brian Adams, and this is Brian Adams Radio. Thanks for tuning in. Jagged Little Pill arrived like a meteor in 1995 and spawned no less than five singles. The fifth of those was notably the most positive and gentler than the rest. Plays sort of as a thank you to someone who's filling the roles of both lover and best friend. Here's Alanis Morissette, Head Over Feet, on Brian Adams Radio.
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Hey, I got a lot of respect for singers who leave absolutely everything on the stage. Dave Grohl is one of those kind of singers. This next song isn't just emotionally demanding, it's physically demanding. Try singing it night after night and still have a voice left for tomorrow. In fact, I actually asked Dave that question about Monkey Wrench. I said, how do you sing that every night? He looked at me and says, I don't know. Here's Dave giving it all with the Foo Fighters right here on Bryan Adams Radio.

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This is Brian Adams, and you're listening to Brian Adams Radio. Every songwriter needs an honest audience, and in Sting's case, it was his dog. He says he sat back in his basement flat, playing his guitar riff over and over, while his dog stared back at him with a look of hopeless resignation, probably just waiting for a walk. Sting has even wondered if that expression somehow inspired the image of a lonely castaway sending out a message in a bottle. Well, the song ended up being their first number one record in the UK. But we all want to know, did the dog get his walk? Message in a bottle, it's the Police on Brian Adams.

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Phil Collins and Genesis there with Invisible Touch. Funny to think that while that was climbing the charts in 1986, Peter Gabriel was right beside them with one of the biggest songs of his solo career. Former bandmates, different musical directions, but both making some of the best music of their lives at exactly the same time. You couldn't turn on the radio without hearing one or the other. Here's Peter Gabriel, In Your Eyes, on Bryan Adams Radio.

things about playing live is realizing a song doesn't have to stay the way it was recorded. Sometimes you strip it down, sometimes you just crank it up. Other times, you reinvent it completely. You two have done exactly that with this next song over the years, Desire. It's been acoustic, electric, heavily reimagined, each tour giving it a new life. I can relate to that. After playing the same songs for decades, it's interesting to find a fresh way to keep them exciting for the band and for the audience. Here's how Desire sounded from the studio album Rattle and Hum. It's U2 on Bryan Adams Radio. Yeah.

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with Wake Me Up Before You Go-Go. And that's one of the things I love about music. One song can simply make you smile, and the next one can make you stop and think. This next song from Live is built around one of life's biggest truths. When one life comes to an end, another one can begin. It's powerful, it's emotional, and it's the defining song of the 90s. Here's Live with Lightning Crashes on Bryan Adams.

There's Rush with Limelight, the band still unnamed at the time of their first gig and literally had to come up with a name in a rush. I bet these next guys get asked the same question all the time. The answer would be they found their name in an advertisement for a toy in True Detective magazine. I'm talking about the Goo Goo Dolls, Iris, on Bryan Adams Radio.

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0: Semisonic closing time. Appropriate, isn't it? Because that's our time for this week. Thanks for spending part of your day with me. I always appreciate the company. We'll go and do it again next week with more music, more stories, and maybe a few surprises along the way. Until then, take care of yourselves. Keep the music loud. Roll with the punches.
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10: Labor Day was established by the labor movement to celebrate the economic achievements of workers and the good they provide to society. On September 7th, United Steelworkers District 6 Director Kevon Stewart asks you to think of all those who have worked to make Canada one of the greatest nations on earth. 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
2: 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So come find us this weekend when we're up in Adder. 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We, of course, have ballots for a chance to win a free $100 gas gift card. We got some exclusive Oz FM merch, some keychains. And hey, if you drop by, we've got some snacks kicking around. Caramel logs from Tonics. This is, of course, brought to you by Thomas Amusements, Newfoundland's most exciting Midway, with over 15 thrill-seeking rides for all ages. Have a great Saturday, everybody.
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10: Well, good morning, everybody. In the St. John's and Avalon area today, it is cloudy outside. 5 to 10 millimeters of rain coming this afternoon with a high of 14 degrees. Tonight, expect anywhere from 20 to 30 millimeters of rain. Fog patches this evening as well. Winds will gust up to 60 kilometers an hour, all the way up to 80 along the coast, and a low of 12 degrees. Tomorrow, 2 to 4 millimeters of drizzle, fog dissipating in the afternoon. Winds gusting up to 60 kilometers an hour at a high of 17 degrees, up to 21 inland. And then tomorrow night, showers with a low of 13. In Central today, there's a chance of drizzle off and on throughout the day, a high of 13 degrees. Tonight, though, cloudy. 5 millimeters of rain this evening, winds gusting up to 50 kilometers an hour at a low of 10 degrees. Then tomorrow, 10 to 20 millimeters of rain, winds gusting up to 60 kilometers an hour, a high of 14 degrees. Then tomorrow night, just rain with a low of 12. On the West Coast today, there's periods of rain, winds gusting up to 50 kilometers an hour, a high of 14 degrees. Then tonight, 5 to 10 millimeters of rain, winds gusting up to 60 kilometers an hour at a low of 9 degrees. Then tomorrow, 5 to 10 more millimeters of showers, winds gusting up to 60 kilometers an hour at a high of 17 degrees. And tomorrow night, showers with a low of 12.
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3: 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I hope you're having an amazing weekend so far. But you know what? This is our last weekend on the road. It's our last weekend being your cruiser team. So you know what? We're going to make the most of it, and so should you. So you should come find us, right, Kalem?
4: Absolutely. We're here at the Home Hardware at 141 Torbay Road. So drop by and say hi. We've got ballots for a chance to win a free $100 gas gift card. We're drawing that Tuesday morning at 7:40. We've got Karma Logs and exclusive Oz merch. We got some keychains for you. This is, of course, brought to you by Family Cycle, the home of Honda and Kawasaki in Mount Pearl.
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2: 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How sad are you?
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0: Today, there's periods of rain, winds gusting up to 50 kilometers an hour, a high of 14 degrees. Then tonight, 5 to 10 millimeters of rain, winds gusting up to 60 kilometers an hour at a low of 9. Then tomorrow, much of the same, another 5 to 10 millimeters of showers. Winds will continue to gust at 60, a high of 12 degrees. Then tomorrow night, showers with a low of 12.
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1: 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But you know what is sad? This is our last weekend on the road, and I'm super upset, but you know what? We're going to make the most out of it, and you should too. So you should come find us. Right now, we are at Home Hardware on Torbay Road, and we are packing up. So we're actually going to be making our way to Westside Charlie's on Ken Mount Road. And we have so many awesome prizes to give away. We have Tonics Caramel Logs, Tea Cakes. 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
3: 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I hope everyone's having an amazing Saturday, but you know what? This is our last Saturday. That's so sad. I don't even know where the summer went, but you know what? We are gonna make the most of it, and so should you. So you should come find us. We are now making our way to the West Side Charlie's on Kenmount Road, and you should come find us. Come fill out your ballot for a chance to win free gas and come get some amazing prizes. We have Central Dairy coupons. We have Dobai coupons. We have some snacks. We have it all. So make sure you drop by. Anyways, we got to run now. But this summer, do not forget to check out Thomas Amusements, Newfoundland's most exciting midway with over 15 thrill-seeking rides for all ages.
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11: 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Better wages, benefits, working conditions, and job security. 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
1: Well, good afternoon, everybody. In the St. John's and Avalon area today, it is cloudy outside. 5 to 10 millimeters of rain this afternoon with a high of 14 degrees. Tonight, 20 to 30 millimeters of rain. Fog patches this evening as well, with winds gusting up to 60 kilometers an hour, all the way up to 80 along the coast at a low of 12 degrees. Tomorrow, another 2 to 4 millimeters of drizzle. Fog patches in the afternoon. Winds gusting up to 60 kilometers an hour at a high of 17 degrees, up to 21 inland. And then tomorrow night, showers with a low of 13. In Central today, there's a chance of drizzle off and on throughout the day, a high of 13 degrees. Tonight, though, cloudy. 5 millimeters of rain this evening, winds gusting up to 50 kilometers an hour at a low of 10 degrees. And then tomorrow, 10 to 20 millimeters of rain, winds gusting up to 60 and a high of 14 degrees. And then tomorrow night, rain with a low of 12. And then finally, on the West Coast today, there's periods of rain, winds gusting up to 50 kilometers an hour, a high of 14 degrees. And then tonight, 5 to 10 millimeters of rain. Winds will then gust up to 60 kilometers an hour at a low of 9 degrees. And then tomorrow, much of the same. Another 5 to 10 millimeters of showers. Winds continuing to gust at 60, but a high of 12 degrees. And then tomorrow night, showers with a low of 12.
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1: 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Big flavor, small price. I hope everyone has been enjoying this Saturday. You know, it's the last Saturday before school starts up, so I hope you're enjoying it, making the most of it, just like we are. And you know what? You should make the most of it and come find us here at Westside Charlie's on Kenmount Road. We have the Gastro on the go. And you know what? This is the last time you get to sign up for your chance to win a $100 gas gift card. So you should come find us, right, Caleb?
2: Absolutely. So drop by and say hi, because we have so many awesome prizes. And this is, of course, brought to you by Family Cycle, the home of Honda and Kawasaki in Mount Pearl.
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1: 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And I'm walking on sunshine. 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
2: 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I hope everyone is enjoying their weekend so far and making the most of the last weekend before school starts, you know? And this is our last weekend on the road, and we are making the most of it. So make sure you come find us here at the West Side Charlie's on Kenmount Road. We have tons of awesome prizes to give out. And of course, we have the gas draw. This is the last week to enter the gas draw. So stop putting it off and come fill out a ballot. And that will be drawn on Tuesday morning at 7:40 on Oz Mornings with Hugh and Chanel. Anyways, guys, we got to run now. But this summer, do not forget to check out Thomas Amusements, Newfoundland's most exciting midway with over 15 thrill-seeking rides for all ages. Happy Saturday, everybody.
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0: high of 13 degrees. Then tonight, cloudy. 5 millimeters of rain this evening. Winds gusting up to 50 kilometers an hour at a low of 10 degrees. And then tomorrow, 10 to 20 millimeters of rain. Winds gusting up to 60 kilometers an hour, a high of 14 degrees. And tomorrow night, rain down to a low of 12. And then finally, on the West Coast today, periods of rain. Winds gusting up to 50 kilometers an hour, a high of 14 degrees. And then tonight, 5 to 10 millimeters of rain. Winds gusting up to 60 kilometers an hour at a low of 9 degrees. And tomorrow, 5 to 10 millimeters of showers. Winds gusting up to 60 kilometers an hour still at a high of 12 degrees. And tomorrow night, showers with a low of 12.
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1: 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I hope everybody is enjoying. You know, it's kind of like the last Saturday. You know, it's the last Saturday before school starts. It's our last Saturday. 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
2: 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We're on that Tuesday morning instead of Monday morning this week because of Labor Day. And, you know, we've got some tonic snacks, Carmelogs, tea cakes. See what we got. This is, of course, brought to you by Family Cycle, the home of Honda and Kawasaki in Mount Pearl.
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11: I'm Jessica McCormick, President of the Newfoundland and Labrador Federation of Labor. 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The truth is, nothing beats the protection that comes with a union card.
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1: 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Caleb and I just left Westside Charlie's, and we are making our way to Bowering Park. You know, we hit Bannerman and a few other parks at the start of the year, but I think Bowering has to be my favorite now. That's like my new favorite park. What about you?
2: You know, I think Bowering does take the cake as the nicest park in St. John's, but that's just my opinion. You know, you love the koi fishes, right, Paige?
1: I do love the koi fish. 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And this is brought to you by Thomas Amusements, Newfoundland's most exciting midway, with over 15 thrill-seeking rides for all ages.
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17: Well, good afternoon, everybody. In the St. John's and Avalon area today, it is cloudy outside. 5 to 10 millimeters of rain this afternoon at a high of 14 degrees. Tonight, expect 20 to 30 millimeters of rain. Fog patches as well. Winds gusting up to 60 kilometers an hour, up to 80 along the coast, down to a low of 12 degrees. Then tomorrow, 2 to 4 millimeters of drizzle. Fog dissipating in the afternoon. Winds gusting up to 60 at a high of 17 degrees, up to 21 inland. Then tomorrow night, showers with a low of 13. And central today, there's a chance of drizzle off and on throughout the day, a high of 13 degrees. Then tonight, cloudy. 5 millimeters of rain this evening, winds gusting up to 50 kilometers an hour at a low of 10 degrees. Then tomorrow, 10 to 20 millimeters of rain, winds gusting up to 60 kilometers an hour at a high of 14. Then tomorrow night, rain with a low of 12. And then finally on the West Coast today, periods of rain, winds gusting up to 50 kilometers an hour, a high of 14 degrees. Then tonight, 5 to 10 millimeters of rain, winds gusting up to 60 kilometers an hour at a low of 9 degrees. Then tomorrow, another 5 to 10 millimeters of showers, winds continue to gust at 60, but now a high of 12 degrees. Then tomorrow night, showers at a low of 12.
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3: 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Big flavor, small price. I hope you're enjoying this Saturday. And you know what? The rain came out of nowhere. You know, where did summer go? Why is the rain here and why is it cold? I am so sad. Kalem, how are you feeling?
4: I am devastated that is the last weekend, but we're out on the road all weekend long, so make the most of our final couple days out here and get yourself some free stuff. We've got ballots for a chance to win a free $100 gas gift card, some tonics, snacks, and some exclusive Oz FM keychains. This is going to be going on all weekend long. We're hitting all the parks right now. We're at Bowring, so drop by and say hi. This is, of course, brought to you by Family Cycle, the home of Honda and Kawasaki in Mount Pearl.
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1: 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And I'm walking on sunshine. Here's Paige and Caleb.
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2: 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I hope everyone is enjoying this, like, rainy Saturday. You know what? I woke up, the sun was shining, I'm so happy. And then the rain started coming down. But you know what? That's okay, because we are still going to make the best of it. We are here at Bowering Park, and we are still giving away some amazing prizes, aren't we, Caleb?
3: Absolutely. So drop by and say hi. We've got ballots for a chance to win a free $100 gas gift card. We got some tonics, caramel logs, tonics, tea cakes, and some exclusive Oz FM keychain. So drop by and say hi. And if you've already entered the gas draw this week, we're drawing that on Tuesday morning at 7:40 instead of Monday at 7:40 as usual. So listen in, because you got to listen to win. This is, of course, brought to you by Thomas Amusements, Newfoundland's most exciting midway, with over 15 thrill-seeking rides for all ages.
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9: Well, good evening, everybody. In the St. John's and Avalon area tonight, expect 20 to 30 millimeters of rain. Fog patches this evening as well. Winds will gust up to 60 kilometers an hour, up to 80 along the coast at a low of 12 degrees. Tomorrow, 5 to 10 millimeters of drizzle, fog dissipating in the afternoon. Winds gusting up to 60 kilometers an hour at a high of 17 degrees, 21 inland. Then tomorrow night, 2 millimeters of showers, fog patches in the evening down to a low of 14 degrees. Then in central tonight, cloudy. 5 millimeters of rain this evening, winds gusting up to 50 kilometers an hour, down to a low of 10 degrees. Tomorrow, 10 to 20 millimeters of rain, winds gusting up to 60 at a high of 14 degrees. And tomorrow night, 5 to 10 millimeters of rain, down to a low of 13. Finally, on the West Coast tonight, 5 to 10 millimeters of rain, winds gusting up to 60 kilometers an hour at a low of 9 degrees. But tomorrow, 10 millimeters of rain, winds continue to gust at 60 at a high of 12 degrees. And tomorrow night, 2 to 4 millimeters of showers, winds continuing to gust at 60, but a low of 11 degrees.
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1: 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This has been a bit of a send-off Saturday for us because it's our last Saturday on the...
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7: Well, good evening, everybody. In the St. John's and Avalon area tonight, 20 to 30 millimeters of rain, fog patches as well. Winds gusting at the 60 kilometers an hour, 80 along the coast at a low of 12 degrees. Tomorrow, 5 to 10 millimeters of drizzle, fog dissipating in the afternoon. Winds gusting up to 60 kilometers an hour at a high of 17 degrees, up to 21 inland. Then tomorrow night, 2 millimeters of showers, fog patches in the evening down to a low of 14 degrees. In central tonight, cloudy, 5 millimeters of rain, winds gusting up to 50 kilometers an hour at a low of 10 degrees. Then tomorrow, 10 to 20 millimeters of rain, winds gusting up to 60, a high of 14 degrees. And tomorrow night, another 5 to 10 millimeters of rain down to a low of 13 degrees. On the west coast tonight, 5 to 10 millimeters of rain, winds will gust up to 60 kilometers an hour at a low of 9. Tomorrow, the same, 10 millimeters of rain, winds continue to gust at 60, a high of 12 degrees now. And then tomorrow night, 2 to 4 more millimeters of showers, winds continuing at 60 kilometers an hour, but a low of 11.
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6: Labor Day was established by the labor movement to celebrate the economic achievements of workers and the good they provide to society. 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